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0: 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Welcome back and thank you for joining us this morning here on Gospel Celebration. I'd like to celebrate and share God's Word, manna from heaven, that spiritual food. And our verse today comes from the book of John, found in the New Testament, the Gospel of John, chapter 3 and verse 16. It reads, "For God so loved the world that he gave his only begotten Son, that whosoever believeth in him shall not perish but have everlasting life." John 3:16.
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2: Coming up now, something else that always gives us a great deal of pleasure, friends. It's the chance to do one of your favorite sacred songs for you. And tonight we hope you'll hum along with us as we do one titled, "When God Dips His Love in My Heart."

I'm sensitive, I feel everything, I feel everybody. 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Transformation, then reciprocation, karma must return. Heal myself, secrets that I hide, buried in these words. Death threats, ego must die, but I let it purge. Pacify, broken pieces of me, it was all a blur. Mother cried, put their hands on her, it was family ties. I heard it all, I should have grabbed a gun, but I was only five. I still feel it, weighing on my heart, my first tough decision. In the shadows, clinging to my soul as my only critic. Where's my faith? Told you I was Christian, but just not today. I transformed, praying to the trees. God is taking shape. My mother's mother followed me for years in her afterlife, staring at me on back of some buses. I wake up at night, loved her dearly, traded in my tears for a Range Rover. Transformation, you

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Never lied, but no one believed me when I said he didn't. Frozen moments, still holding on it. Hard to trust myself, I started rhyming. 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He has an aura I hope to achieve. 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Still I feel uneasy, water watching, live my life in nature. 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Did he touch you? I said no again. Still they didn't believe me. Mother's brother said he got revenge for my mother's face. Black and blue, the image of my queen that I can't erase. Till this day, can't look her in the eyes. Pain is taking over. 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

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They handed me some smoke, but still I declined, I did it sober, sitting with myself. I went through all emotions, no dependence, except for one. Let me bring you closer, intoxicated. There's a lustful nature that I failed to mention, insecurities that I project, sleeping with other women. Whitney's hurt, the pure soul I know, I found her in the kitchen, asking God, where did I lose myself, and can it be forgiven? Broke me down, she looked me in my eyes, is there an addiction? I said no, but this time I lied, I knew that I can't fix it. Pure soul, even in her pain, know she cared for me, gave me your number, said she recommended some therapy. I asked my mama why she didn't believe me, when I told her no, I never knew she was violated. In Chicago, I'm sympathetic, told me that she feared it happened to me for my protection. Though it never happened, she wouldn't agree. Now I'm affected, 20 years later, trauma has resurfaced, amplified. As I write this song, I shiver cause I'm nervous. I was 5, questioning myself, long for many years. Nothing's wrong, just results on how them questions made me feel. I made it home, 7 years of tour, chasing manhood, but Whitney's gone. By the time you hear this song, she did all she could. All those women gave me superpowers, what I thought I lacked. I pray our children don't inherit me and feel inside track. A conversation not being addressed in black families, the devastation haunting generations and humanity. They raped our mothers, then they raped our sisters, then they made us watch, then made us rape.

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You broke a generational curse. Say thank you, Dad.

0: 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But I'll be back next week. That's right, next week, next Sunday, 7 a.m. to 9 a.m. Australian Western Standard Time, here on 100.9 FM and digital Noongar Radio Bolu Perth. 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

I almost cough myself away with flame and pleurisy. I lie awake on Sunday because of my late night, and sometimes as I smoke I find I set the better light. 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

0: Kaya na not, kaya na not. 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
2: And we'll now look at colours. 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Then we'll look at jardak. Jardak is grey. Jardak. 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Jardak. Grey. We'll now look at the word for brown. Jittery. Jittery is spelled D-J-E-R-D-A-R-I. 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Jittery. And the last colour for green, we say gamaji. Gamaji for green. Gamaji is spelled G-A-M-A-D-J-I. Gamaji for green. And that was today's lesson.
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0: 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If you want
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0: 4th of October, Ketalangwaida, Word of the Day. For everyone who asks receives, and the one who seeks finds, and the one who knocks it will be opened. Matthew 7:8 ESV. Dear friends and family, common folks heard Jesus talk about prayer. God gives good gifts if we ask, seek and dare. Best gift God gave world was loving and rare. Christ shed blood cleansed us of sin's great despair. Answers to our prayers sometimes seems unfair. Yes, no, or not yet, let's still love and care. Hallelujah. Yanganula Mamanira.
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0: Beneath Fred's soil and spinifex, down winding western trails, lie many untold stories in unmarked outback graves. 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Some had died from natural causes, bad weather, despair, and thirst. Some from misadventures or circumstances worse. They were pioneers of this country, people young and old, from different lands and cultures, best efforts not resolved.
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3: Today we will look at calf muscle, ribs, and skin. For calf muscle, we say woolig. Woolig. Woolig is spelled W-O-L-I-D-J. Woolig. Woolig is your calf muscle. Your ribs is your narin. Narin is your ribs. Narin is spelled N-G-A-R-I-N-Y. Narin is your ribs. For your skin, we say yarlin. Yarlin is your skin. Yarlin is spelled Y-A-R-R-L-I-N-Y. Yarlin. And that was today's lesson.
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2: 4th of October, Ketalangwaida, word of the day. For everyone who asks receives, and the one who seeks finds, and the one who knocks it will be opened. Matthew 7:8 ESV. Dear friends and family, common folks heard Jesus talk about prayer. God gives good gifts if we ask, seek and dare. 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Christ shed blood cleansed us of sin's great despair. Answers to our prayers sometimes seems unfair. Yes, no, or not yet, let's still love and care. Hallelujah. Yanganula Mamanira.

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1: Bigfoot.
0: Maybe Toe Jam you. You Toe Jam. Anyways, good to have you here, Basil.
1: Thank you.
0: All right, we got a shout out from Acacia, Carnett, Albany, Mataluka, Bandy Up, Paddle Up. Why did I get that wrong? Baronia, Broome, Roeburn, Bunbury, Wandoo, Katarina, West Kimberley, Eastern Goldfield, Greenup, Warraloo, Acre, and Bankshire. Our first shout out before we start the show from Mario to, wants to thank everybody in the prisons that got money together to get the flowers to put on Warren's gravesite. So she wants to send a thank you to everybody. So, yeah, and those who watch from Skype probably would have saw me there as well. So, and also I wasn't meant to be. Just walking up to the casket to say goodbye while he's in the car, and someone didn't show up for Paul Bearer, and I just think that was just Warren working his way to make sure I would probably carry him. So, yeah, so a very emotional day on Friday. Later brother the rest. And also this Friday we got Uncle Arnold Yarns, a.k.a. Rip. Uncle Rip. And, so that I'll show the details a bit later. But, Basil, how's your week been?
1: Good.
0: Are you enjoying the holidays, aren't you?
1: Yeah.
0: And just remember, kids are out there on holidays, so be careful if you're driving, because kids could be everywhere, aren't they?
1: Yes.
0: All right. All right, we're going to go to a couple of songs here, come back, and we'll start reading out your messages. And it also is a voice recorded message here as well, which we're going to play as well. So
1: keep it on Noongar Radio.
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1: Basil Stack
0: 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Tinkerbell.
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0: 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You're with Basil Sack.
1: And Neil Coyne. How are you, Basil?
0: Good.
1: All right. I've got a couple here to read out. This one's from Jadine Harris. And it's to her beautiful resting mother in heaven. It says, love you, Mum. Miss you with all my heart. And also from Brett Griffin. To Riverly Guess, BWP, says, I love you, my one and only wife. Stay strong, don't let them fool get to you. Big love, Art. So, yeah, three of them. Okay, we'll play a bit of Bow Wow here. Hopefully we've got it. If we haven't, we will play a mama song. All right.
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0: And this one is the River League guest from Bandy Up to Brett Griffin. My baby, I love you. Sorry, I'm a bitch. Sometimes I just don't know I love you with all my heart. And want 50 cents, best friend. And on the other side of the paper, this one's from Desley Indige. And it says, my baby and family, big love. Missing you all, and I can't wait to be with you. Boys, Donald Indige, Kermit, Mummy loves you always. And wants to be the Chris Brown here. You're listening to the voice of
1: Bowser Stack
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0: 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We're with...
1: Oh, me? Neil Coyne? And with you?
0: Basil Stoke.
1: All right. This one's from Brittany Amaticki, and it's to her one and only, Stanley Morrison. Says, I love you with all my heart. Can't wait to be in your arms, Dad. Much love, your queen being. Kiss and kiss and kiss. And it says, you may hear me sing. All right. Also wants a bit of Chris Brown as well, Water Wall. All right, we can chuck that one on. This one's from Jacinta Nenna. And it says, to my man, Bo Pickett. See you soon, baby. Kiss our kiss and says, love and miss you heaps. And what's a bit of Dilemma by Nelly. While we are here, I'm going to put on the message we have here on the phone. So here it is.
2: For Dougie McCarter, Sister Tanya Windbar. Love you.
1: Love you too, sis.
2: What's it going to be? Anything from my bandy. Or George James.
1: We'll chuck on George James.
2: Neil,
1: yeah. Yes. Yeah, me. Yeah.
2: For Dougie McCarter.
1: Hey, buddy, buddy, buddy. All right. We'll chuck on that. Maybe a bit of George James. All right.
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0: Basil Stack.
1: And Neil Coyne. Tinkerbell.
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1: Tinkerbell.
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0: 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You're with Basil Stack
1: and Neil Coyne. And you like that song, eh, Wagon Wheel?
0: Yes.
1: Yeah, because he's singing a full rip here. I just wanted to Jacinta Nana, to beautiful mother Louise Eagle, and can't wait to be with you, mama. I love you with all my heart. She says, God bless, keep safe. And it's a love and miss you heaps. And to my mama from Bones and Thugs. So we'll chuck that one on. And another one here from Mimi Tiwa to Britta Amiet Dickie, 5-8, main sister, and True G. Big two love hearts. So, and kiss hug, kiss hug. So I know it's not long until your birthday, my sister, but happy belated birthday, my G. Stay strong, my sister, not long left. You got this. One love, one blood. Okay. That's the love hearts. Kiss hug, kiss hug. Okay. And on the other side from Mimi as well, to Peter Timothy Haskett, says, my one and only doll. Says, I love you, my baby. Can't wait. Believe that. Close for us to be in each other's arms. Love you, my one and only true love. All right. Kiss hug, kiss hug, kiss hug. God save. God save. God bless. Keep safe. Sweet dreams. Love always. Be strong. Not long now. And says, love and missing. Can't wait. All right. So, okay. Going to chuck on Fast Cars here and start it off with a birthday song. So someone's birthday, even if it's your birthday coming up or it's been this week. So happy birthday to you. And
0: keep it on Noongar Radio.
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1: 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Tinkerbell.
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1: and Neil Coyne on Inside Out Prisoner Request Show. Quick shout out to Radio Mama, anybody out that way listening, and out in the Boulder and also up in the Kimberley. So all over WA and all over this nation, if you're listening, me and Basil would like to say hello.
0: Hello.
1: This one's from Gemma Minnick Blasco, and it's to Maxwell. It says, "Hey, thanks to you when I'm looking at you. Love, Gemma." And also from Gemma to the girls, it's so proud to know you, with love and respect from Gemma. All right, says love, kiss, hug. There we go. And from Justin B. Champion to his son Wade Champion, and for Billy Miller, so shout out to Billy Miller and son Wade. I love yous, do it easy, stay strong, I'll see yous both sons. Okay, a bit of Post Malone there with Sunflower. We can chuck Post Malone on. Brittany Amber Dickey to her beautiful niece and handsome nephews, Nalia Jackamara and Kevin Dickey, sending you a big birthday wishes too. Missing yous both on your special day. Arnie will make it up to yous both when I get out. Don't party too hard. I love always, Arnie Brittany. Okay, kiss hug. All right. So we got. Might have to chuck another birthday song on, I reckon. And start off with a bit of Post Malone, Sunflower. Keep it here on
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1: 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Tinkerbell.
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1: 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Tinkerbell.
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1: You're listening to the Inside Out Prison Request Show. And we have some more requests here. That first one is from Brittany Dickey, and it's to her kids. It says, "Mummy is thinking of yous, my baby. Love yous more than anything. Not long now, then Mummy will be home. Kiss, hug, kiss, hug, kiss, hug. Says, love and miss you heaps. Love always, miss you, and can't wait to see you. Not long now. And also, yous are her everything." Okay, and on the other side, if you flip it, also from Brittany Amber Dickey, and this is to her one and only, Stanley Morrison, says, "Dad, you're always on my mind, in my thoughts and prayers. I couldn't ask for a better lover. Love you, Dad, Dad. Love always, Queen Bee." And a couple of love arts here, so bear with me. Oh, sounded like an emu there, didn't I? And kiss hug, kiss hug, kiss hug. All right. What's a bit of Kenny Rogers? Islands in the Stream. We definitely can put that on.
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1: 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Tinkerbell.
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1: And if you're down with that, we got two words for you.
0: Noongar Radio.
1: There we go. All right. This one's from Brittany Amadicki from Banning Out Woman's Prison. And it says to all of her family, all my babies. It says, love and miss you heaps. Thanks for everything. You're in my prayers. Love always. All right. Wants a bit of Daryl Braithwaite with horses. Horses. It is the year of the horses, actually, in Chinese New Year. Just a little bit of information that if you didn't want to know, but now you know. Anyways, I want to say hello to all my Menang family down there, too, that have been tuning in on 100.9 all the way down Albany. Do you want to say hello to them?
0: Hello.
1: Hello. Okay. You're listening to the voice of
0: Basil Stack
1: and Neil Coyne. Tingle bell.
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1: on the Inside Out Prison Request Show. Okay, this one's from Mimi Jane Tebow, and it's to Cheetah Girl, Brittany Dickey, Gemma, Jessica, Lauren, Frankie, Tito, Brittany, Kieba, I hope I said that right, Desley, keep your heads up, girls, not long left now until we're partying it up outside. There we go. Love yous heaps. Good night and sweet dream, girlies. All right, wants a bit of When I See You. I think I know the song, but I'm sure we've got it. Also from, oh no, this one's not from Britney, but it is from Britney, not from Mimi. Okay, this one's from Britney, and it's a shout out to all the girls in Unit 4 Self Care Block. That's Britney Dickey, if we're wondering which Britney I'm talking about. So she says, do it easy, my gangster sisters. Love yous always, Queen Bey. And she wants a better Fergie with Glamorous. You know what? That started off with Fantasia with When I See You.
0: 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I'll keep it on Noongar Radio.
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1: You're on the Inside Out Prison Request Show, and we got our last one here, and then we'll come back and wrap up. So this one's from Mimi Tiwai to Timothy Peter Timothy Haskett. Says, words can't explain how much I love and miss you, my doll, and can't wait to see you. Big love hearts, three of them, and kiss hug, kiss hug, kiss hug, and another couple of more love hearts. This one's from Sandrine Rezaga. I hope I pronounced that right. Sorry about that. Cheetah Girl and Mimi, love and Brittany. To Tivo and Pickle. So she's sending a shout out to you girls. To my girls, thank you for the love and support over my time. Love you always. Gratefully for the laughs and the smiles. You're all in my prayers. Love always. Be strong, not long now. And thank you for everything. And she says, love and miss you heaps. All right. With that, we're going to play a couple songs here and we'll come back and we'll wrap the show up. So
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1: I'm your host, Neil Coyne, and I'm joined here, or I have been joined here, with...
0: Basil Stack.
1: All right, thank you for joining us. I do want to mention this Friday on the 9th of October, Uncle Rip, Uncle Arnold Yaron, and his service will be at Langford White House Church, which is at 11 a.m. and then 2 p.m. at the Midland Cemetery at the graveside service. So that will be this Friday. So talk about someone who had a huge influence on my life. This is definitely one of the blokes here. Not just got to know him, but also got to work with him. I got to name one of my kids after him, Tyrese. His middle name is Rip. I was going to call him Arnold, but it might have been after Arnold Schwarzenegger, so I thought, nah, name him straight out, Uncle Rip. So, so that's this Friday. Also want to, we are talking about Yarons. I also want to talk about Shilton Yaron, who won the Guava Cup yesterday. So for those who want to know, the Thunders end up winning. So I might have to play a bit of Aka Daka Thunder as we go. But, just thought I'd mention those. Once again, thank you for those on the inside who got the flowers and that for Wacko's gravesite. So, and got to watch it through Skype. The More Wine song that just went then because I was a little bit tipsy. So just giving my brother a salute because I know it's the last time... I'll probably have a drink. He was my drinker mate, so I don't drink with anybody else. So that was it. If you went there on Friday, you won't see me blue again, unless my footy team wins a premiership, which is not in my lifetime. I'm a North Melbourne supporter, if you're wondering. Kangas, you know, I'm getting skipped every week, getting hopped on every week. That's about it. Basil, do you want to say hello to everybody, anyone?
0: Yes. Kaya, and hello everybody. If you don't know what Kaya means, and then, and my nana, I'll say hello, and my mum, my brother's crazy, but still, but, and, nan, my mum, my dad, and this old man over here.
1: You can't say hello to me, like I'm sitting right beside you, on the other side. That don't make sense. Anyway, thank you all for tuning in. Once again, a shout out to Acacia, Carnett, Albany, Melaleuca, Banny Up, Rattleup, Rihanna, Barona, Broome, Roeburn, Bunbury, Wundu, Katarina, West Kimberley, Eastern Goldfield, Granoff, Warraloo, Haker, and Bankshire. All right. Once again, thank you for tuning in to the Inside Out Prison Request Show. You have been listening to The Void Solve.
0: Basil Stack.
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0: Yeah.
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Good morning. My name's Alexandra Scott. Alex, my friends call me. And Ralph has kindly invited me in this morning to share with you. So before we start, can we please pray? Father God, would you please enable me to preach the word boldly today as I should? And would you give each of us ears to hear the message that you want spoken to us today? Grant us a soft heart and the ability to understand and receive your word. In Jesus' name, amen. You know, God gave us humans a set of laws to live by, the Ten Commandments. But we mess up badly trying to keep them, yeah? We lie, we steal, some of us fornicate, that means sex before marriage. Some commit adultery, we don't keep the Sabbath day holy, and some even murder. But all of us have messed up somewhere and broken the commandments regularly, on a daily basis usually. No one has to tell us the wrong things to do. We just do them naturally. We know how to be bad. We've never had to have lessons in lying or stealing, yet we know instinctively how to do it. Never do we need to teach our children how to do the wrong thing. They know. And it's because we're born bad. The Bible calls us sinners. Psalm 51:5. Surely I was sinful at birth, sinful from the time my mother conceived me in the womb. And Romans 3:10 tells us that no one is righteous, not one. Yet for us to have a relationship with God and live in heaven with him, we have to be perfect as he is perfect and holy as he is holy. God requires us to be morally perfect. Matthew 5:48, 1 Peter 1:16. There is no sin in God. He never does anything wrong. But us, we all sin and fall short of the glory of God. Romans 3:23. Doesn't matter how hard we try to be good, we mess it up somewhere, hurting ourselves and usually other people. God doesn't want and won't let his kingdom of heaven be ruined by sinners and our wrongful, sinful behavior. Heaven would just become another earth. Paradise and perfection would be ruined. We'd ruin heaven in a day if God allowed us in as sinners. Romans 6:23 tells us that the wages or payment that we get for our being sinful is spiritual death. We receive the spiritual death penalty for our sin. That means we become eternally separated from God in hell. We're not allowed into heaven, vile and unclean. And we earn eternity in hell for breaking God's laws, his commandments. And we can't blame God for that. God is not a corrupt judge. He can't and won't let guilty people who have broken the law go unpunished. God is an honest, loving judge who must and will rightly and fairly judge each one of us for the sins we've committed, for all the wrong things we've done. So our situation is dire. We're born sinners, we commit sins on a daily basis, we can't meet God's perfect standard, and we're heading for hell because of it. But hey, there's good news, great news, because

Even though we are guilty, vile offenders who have hurt God badly and are deserving of hell forever, God loves us so much, he offers us an amazing free gift. What is that gift? Well, it's not so much a what, but a who. God's gift to us is eternal life through Jesus Christ, his Son. Romans 5:8. But God demonstrates his own love for us in this. While we were still sinners, Christ died for us. Christ, who lived a sinless life and committed no wrongs, was crucified and punished in your place and mine. He took the punishment for your sins and mine. He paid your debt, my debt. He died in your place and my place. John 3:16 says, For God so loved the world, that includes you, that he gave his only begotten Son, so that whoever, that includes you, shall believe in Jesus Christ should not perish but have eternal life. Now, a gift is not something we earn or work for. A gift is something that is bought at someone else's expense and given freely, but it needs to be received. God has paid the high price for this gift. He gave us his one and only Son, and Jesus willingly came to live the perfect life for us and take God's punishment for our sins. But how do we receive the gift of his Son? Well, to receive God's offer of a free pardon for our sins, to get out of hell for free, so to speak, to be exonerated, forgiven, and receive eternal life, all we have to do is follow what Romans 10:9-10 tells us. If you confess with your mouth that Jesus is Lord and believe in your heart that God raised him from the dead, you will be saved. For with the heart one believes and is justified, and with the mouth one confesses and is saved. If we confess that Christ is Lord and believe in our hearts that God raised him from the dead, we can be saved from our sins and the consequences of them. Breaking it down into an ABCD, A, admit you are a sinner. B, believe that Jesus Christ died and paid for your sin on the cross and was raised back to life. C, call upon him and ask him to be your personal Lord and Savior and confess out loud that he is Lord. And D, dedicate your life to live for Jesus in the way he wants you to. Repent from your sins and follow him. You can pray your own prayer of repentance and faith, and as long as you mean it, you will be saved. But if you'd like to, you can pray along with me right now. Father God, I am sorry for my sins. I thank you for the gift of salvation through Jesus Christ, your Son. I believe Jesus Christ is Lord, that he lived a sinless life and died on the cross as payment for my sins. And I believe he rose to life again 3 days later. I ask, Jesus, that you would come into my life now. I want to and will turn away from my old way of living and commit to living life the way you want me to. Amen. If you have prayed this prayer with me or one of your own this morning and meant it, you are now a Christian who has the Holy Spirit living inside you, who will guide you and help you grow in your relationship with God and give you the power to not sin. It's a good idea to start reading the Bible daily, talk with God daily, and find a Christian church where you can mix with other Christians. God bless you as you start out on your personal relationship with him. May you continually grow in the grace and the knowledge of our Lord Jesus Christ. Amen.

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0: Kaya, kai nana not, kaya nana not, nija buja, nala buja, nija buja windi, nija nalang jer, nija nalang wanki. 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
2: 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For finger, we say ma beer. Ma beer. 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Ma beer. For finger. For wrist, we say qualin. Qualin, we spell G-W-O-L-I-N-Y. Qualin is your wrist. And that was today's lesson.
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0: Kaya, kaya nyana not, kaya nyana not. Nije boja, nala boja, nije boja windi, nije nalang jer, nije nalang wangi. 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
2: Today we will look at belly, belly button, and the nipple. For the belly, we say korbu, korbu. Korbu is spelled G-O-O-L-Y-B-O-L. Korbu. Korbu is your belly. Your belly button is your bil, your bil. Your bil is spelled B-I-L-Y, bil. The nipple, we say bibi. Bibi is spelled B-I-B-I, bibi, for your nipple. And that was today's lesson.
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0: Kaya, kaya nyana not, kaya nyana notet. 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
1: 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She is my mother. Bal nanya nank. Bal nanya nank. She is my mother. He is my father. Bal nanya mam. Bal nanya mam. He is my father. She is my sister. Bal nanya chuk. Bal nanya chuk. She is my sister. He is my brother. Bal nanya ngun. Bal nanya ngun. He is my brother.
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14: In news headlines, I'm Lee Harrison. Making news today, the approval ratings for the Prime Minister and Treasurer have dropped to record lows as economic concerns rise among voters. Economic management was 7% higher as an issue of concern among the respondents to the latest AFR Redbridge survey. Major bridges in the Ukrainian capital have been struck by Russian drones in a fourth consecutive day of attacks on infrastructure. The latest explosion in Kyiv coincided with a visit from the German Chancellor, who was there to show support for Ukraine amid the ongoing invasion. A US Marine's been arrested in Japan on suspicion of murder after a woman's body was found at a hotel in Okinawa. And residents on Queensland's Sunshine Coast were woken by an early blast over the weekend when the Defence Force detonated an unexploded World War II-era shell found on a beach. In air sport, the Roosters have held off a valiant Newcastle to be crowned 2026 NRL Premiers. Celebrations for the Roosters fans went well into the night after the one-point thriller in front of a massive crowd at Acor Stadium. And Max Verstappen has won a rain-soaked Bahrain Grand Prix held in Malaysia. Oscar Piastri was on the wrong side of safety car timings and pit stops, with the Australian finishing sixth. These stories and more today. This is Air News.
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0: Good morning, I'm Lee Harrison. The latest Redbridge polling shows One Nation has edged back ahead of Labor as the most popular political party. The Pauline Hanson-led outfit holds 29% of the primary vote, with Labor on 28 and the Coalition on 21. Anthony Albanese remains preferred Prime Minister, followed by Senator Hanson and Angus Taylor. The Federal Treasurer is downplaying the prospect of more cost of living relief for Australians. Jim Chalmers says rising borrowing costs are putting additional pressure on the budget. Dr. Chalmers warns a spike in bond yields will add billions to government expenses. TV personality and fitness expert Sam Wood is due to face a Queensland court charged with domestic violence offences. Alex Riddell reports.
1: Queensland police were called to a property on Hastings Street in Noosa around 9 p.m. Saturday. A 46-year-old Victorian man was then arrested. He's since been charged with assault occasioning bodily harm and strangulation in a domestic setting. It's understood Wood spent the weekend behind bars after he was refused bail. He's due to appear in Maroochydore Magistrates Court today. Alex Riddell reporting.
0: Several major bridges in the Ukrainian capital have been hit by Russian drone strikes. Russia says it's intensifying attacks on Kyiv and other regions across Ukraine. The US Coast Guard has found a debris field in its search for a medical jet that lost contact while flying over the Atlantic. Seven people were on board the plane flying from Bermuda to Boston. Rear Admiral Matt Lake says they're still looking for survivors.
2: This is a large and demanding search area. Our crews are employing fixed-wing aircraft, helicopter, boats, and cutters to search the area, and will continue to evaluate all available information as our operation progresses.
0: Australian Red Cross Lifeblood is issuing a nationwide call for plasma donors. 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Spokesperson Hannah Raymond says it's easy to step up and help.
3: Eligible Australians who are feeling healthy and well can call us on 13 14 95, visit lifeblood.com.au or download the Lifeblood app to book an appointment.
0: In other news, the New Zealand Prime Minister wants to introduce passport-free travel between his country and Australia. Christopher Luxon has set the Cricket World Cup in 2028 as the deadline to trial the initiative. Almost one in three of Australia's tertiary students are from overseas. New data shows more international students are opting to study here, giving our country an international intake almost three times the average of comparable wealthy nations. And Australian actor Alistair Smart has died at the age of 90. He featured in the first episode of Play School, which aired in 1966. This is AIR National News. The Roosters have held on in a grand final thriller to be crowned 2026 NRL Premiers. More than 80,000 fans packed Acor Stadium as Newcastle opened up a 12-point lead. But the Bondi club was ultimately too strong for last year's Wooden Spooners. Clive Churchill medalist James Tedesco says they had to work hard to finally crack the brave Newcastle defence.
4: Honestly, it felt like we had them on the ropes, but they just kept coming back. There's so many great attacking players and... oh, that game could have went either way. I was just so proud of everyone. It's been a long journey this year. Oh, man, I'm so happy.
0: In the AFL, Josh Fraser's warning his players not to expect improvement at Carlton will just happen. The Blues had an extraordinary run into an elimination final this season after parting ways with Michael Voss. Fraser telling the club's best and fairest they need to continue to improve.
5: But nothing is ever guaranteed and everything must be earned. I'm not one to make bold declarations or promises. To be honest, it's less about what we say and more about what we do. But I'll say this because it's what I truly believe. We must continue to be driven by process and the pursuit of improvement. I believe this is what lays the foundation of success.
0: Meanwhile, Sam Walsh won his second John Nicholls medal. And Alex de Minaur has come from a set down to knock out Russia's Andrei Rublev in advance to the China Open semi-finals. Australian Independent Radio News.
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1: Fine morning, Bernie. 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

0: ago, the Bob Tower was poisonous, but when the Bob Tower was asleep, the snake stole the poison. That's why snakes are poisonous. The echidna and the turtle was best friends. Then the turtle ate the echidna's baby, and she threw rocks at the turtles, and the turtle threw spears at the echidna. That's why the turtle has a hard shell, and the echidna has spikes. Thank you.
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3: Mudich Yoga. You are a cruel, deadly Mudich Yoga, and I'm madam for you. But I'm just a Wingan Noongar man. I'm going to try and get off this gabber and ganja and be a cruel, deadly Mudich Noongar man. You are indeed a truly deadly, solid Mudich Yoga, and I'm chirping something wicked for you. But I'm just a Wingan Noongar man. I'm going to get off this gabber and ganja and show you what a Mudich man I can be and give you all the love that I can. But Kurndan Chu, I'm shamed.
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0: and gas projects. The warnings come as Prime Minister Anthony Albanese joins delegates from 50 nations in Fiji and Tuvalu this week. The four-day summit will also feature representatives from the World Bank and the United Nations. Whether or not a Fly Dubai pilot was radicalised in Australia is the focus of a new investigation. Hamam al-Hamami allegedly tried to crash a flight bound for Israel last Wednesday. He's accused of attacking his co-pilot, Smit Menchar, with an axe while inside the cockpit. Australia Federal Police have confirmed al-Hamami studied in Australia between 2015 and 2017. The Victorian Joint Counter-Terrorism Team is leading the probe. Germany's Chancellor has arrived in Ukraine as Russia continues to strike cities across the country. It's Friedrich Merz's second visit to Kiev since the war began. He says the visit demonstrates his country is standing with Ukraine.
1: We are here because we all believe in the future of Ukraine. We want to participate in it, and we are convinced that this is beneficial for both of our countries. Ukraine's recovery offers enormous economic opportunities for both, for Ukraine and for Germany, and we can learn a lot from your experiences here in this country.
0: Germany is Ukraine's largest donor, sending around $70 million to the country. And taking a look at sport, the Sydney Roosters have won the 2026 Premiership, their first in 7 years, with a 19-18 win over Newcastle. The Roosters were trailing 12-0 just before half-time last night, dominating the second leg and holding on late for their 16th title. It ended a fairy tale run for the Knights, who went from wooden spooners last year to enter the finals in 7th place. Captain Kalen Ponga reflected on the loss.
2: I know this obviously hurts, and the ultimate goal is to win a premiership, and our fans want that so bad, but you look at the youth that's coming through, you look at our starting pack tonight and just things like that, is, you know, our back row is, there's so much to look forward to, and although this feeling hurts, definitely remember it, definitely use it.
0: For the first time in 101 years, an NRL team has recorded a perfect season. The Roosters women's side has won the NRLW Grand Final, recording a 30-6 win over the Broncos. The last time the team lost was last year's Grand Final against Brisbane. Reflecting on the win, the Roosters' Corbin Baxter says she was thrilled with the result.
3: I'm feeling all the feels. I'm just thrilled to be in another grand final and to win. I think the way we did was so impressive. I love this team. I love this club. And also obviously feeling sad that it's going to be over after this week. But I'm just going to soak up every minute right now.
0: And now for a look at the weather around the country for today. It will be partly cloudy in Mugajan, Brisbane, with a top of 28 degrees. 15 with a shower or two on Gadigal Country, Sydney, and Ngunnawal and Ngambri Country, Canberra, is 19 and is also facing rain. 19 and partly cloudy in Nam, Melbourne, and partly cloudy in Nipaluna, Hobart, with a max of 19 as well. 20 with cloud clearing in Tarndanya, Adelaide, partly cloudy and 23 degrees in Borloo, Perth, and mostly sunny in Garamella, Darwin, with a top of 33 degrees. And if you have a story or news you want to share, you can always send an email to us at news@nirs.org.au or message us on Facebook, Instagram or LinkedIn. And that's been the latest from NIRS News. Thanks for joining me.
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Good morning, it's Harrison Peterson here from NIRS News, coming to you from the lands of the Yuggera and Turrbal peoples. It's hypocritical for the Australian government to call itself a leader in the Asia-Pacific region while also supporting fossil fuel projects. That's the message from Amnesty International ahead of a pre-COP31 climate summit in the Pacific this week. The organisation has called on the Albanese government to halt the expansion of coal

It's about 5.5 minutes past 6 o'clock now on Noongar Radio. Monday, October the 5th. Happy Monday morning, everybody. Thank you for joining me. Let's take a look at the weather outside, shall we? It's almost 10 degrees out there right now, but it's going to get all the way up to 23 degrees today here in Boorloo. It'll be partly cloudy, though. Chance of a bit of smoke haze early this morning, mainly around the hills. There'll be light winds becoming southwesterly, 15 to 20 kilometres per hour in the middle of the day, and then becoming light in the evening. Fire danger moderate, UV very high, and a minimum of 11 degrees tonight. And then back up to 27 degrees and mostly sunny for Tuesday. 22, partly cloudy for Wednesday. 19 and showers for Thursday. 19 and a shower or two for Friday. 20 degrees and a shower or two for Saturday. 20 degrees and possible showers for Sunday. Enjoy the sun while you see it today. Let's have a look at the SMS line. Plenty of room for yours there, so go right ahead. 0476 797 601. Here's a Breath of Man, Sunrise Song.

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1: And it's about 15 minutes past 6 o'clock. I have Soph from Main Roads Traffic Online. Morning, Soph. What's happening out there?
2: Good morning to you, Mark. Now, we did have a car fire on Mandragordup Drive entry to Kwinana Freeway southbound in Stake Hill. Traffic is flowing there now and the towing service has just left with that vehicle, so no delays from that one. Just a reminder that tomorrow

0: is Land Forces Exhibition at Perth Convention and Exhibition Centre. Expect delays on Mount Bay Road and surrounds, especially during peak periods. And of course, the car park there is now closed for that event. So if you are thinking of parking in town, avoid that one. Quick look at the freeways. The southbound run is under speed, Warwick Road and Reid Highway. And the northbound run is busy, Mundajong Road to Anketell Road. Please drive safely. That's the latest from Main Roads.
1: So, okay, you guys, let's have a look at the SMS line, see what we've got there this morning. Plenty of room for yours is what we've got. 0476797601. Here's Tears for Fears, Mad World.

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1: Yes, it certainly is. 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News coming up pretty shortly is Simple Minds, Alive and Kicking.

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5: This is Air News Western Australia. I'm Lee Harrison. More than 3 in 5 West Australian households are suffering financial stress, with almost 40% reporting monthly expenses now exceed their income, according to a CCIWA survey. Surging interest rates and living costs are forcing around half of consumers to slash discretionary spending, striking a major blow to local hospitality ahead of the festive season. The survey of 1,000 people taken in August also revealed nearly 70% of respondents fear a severe economic blow if West Australia's GST share is cut. The number of rental properties available for lease across Perth has dropped below 2,000 for the first time since March. There were 1,914 properties available for rent at the end of September, 5.7% lower than August and 8.8% lower than the same time last year. REIWA President Suzanne Brown says the drop is concerning for renters.
6: The ultimate impact will be borne by tenants, which is concerning because a lack of supply will result in higher rent prices, which is not a great outcome. But it's basically driven by the changes in the budget where they prevented negative gearing for new investors.
5: A woman's died in a crash in the wheat belt. She was driving a white Mitsubishi Pajero on Hyten Norseman Road in Forrestania when it left the road and rolled just before 10:30 yesterday morning. She suffered critical injuries and died at the scene. And Perth Zoo is building a new triage hospital to protect endangered black cockatoos as the threat of H5 bird flu looms over Western Australia. Jack Fenwick reports.
7: A $450,000 contract has been awarded for the supply and installation of 4 transportable buildings to isolate and treat black cockatoos at the zoo. The facility will be isolated from the rest of the zoo and will separate wild admissions from resident zoo animals to limit the potential for disease transmission. While WA has not recorded any new cases since July, 676 positive cases have been confirmed across the rest of the nation. Jack Fenwick reporting.
5: To sport now, the Roosters have held off a valiant Newcastle to be crowned 2026 NRL Premiers. Celebrations for the Roosters continued well into the night after the one-point thriller in front of a massive crowd at Acor Stadium. A 76th-minute try to the night, setting up the nail-biting 19-18 finish. West Coast has come from behind to break its derby drought in a 12-point win over the Dockers, 5-9-39 to 4-3-27. The Eagles booted the final 3 goals of the game after trailing by 8 points early in the third term. The win ends an 8-game losing streak against the Dockers in the derby. And it was a frustrating Bahrain Grand Prix for Oscar Piastri, who had to settle for 6th. Max Verstappen won the race held in Malaysia after the conflict in the Middle East forced the cancellation of the race in Bahrain. This is Air News Western Australia.
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10: Yes, so it's about 26 and a half minutes to 7 o'clock now on Noongar Radio. Monday, October the 5th. Happy Monday morning, everybody. Hope your morning's going well. Take it easy out there on the roads. And let's have a look at the SMS line. Plenty of room for yours there. 0476797601. It's Michelle Branch and Santana. I'm feeling you.

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1: And it's about 17 and a half minutes to 7 o'clock, and I've got Talon from Main Roads Traffic on the line. Morning, Talon. What's happening out there?
2: Good morning. We've got a bit of debris right highway northbound Arthur Nicholson Road in Canningvale. The centre and right lane has been affected. The traffic is a little slow on approach, so please drive with caution. We've also got a breakdown South Street westbound at Kwinana Freeway in Leeming. The right turn lane is blocked. Police are on site. Motorists are also outside their vehicles, so please allow for a safe merge. And finally, a crash on the Tonkin Highway northbound after Collier Road in Morley. Lane closures are unknown, but Thomas is on site, and traffic is very heavy on approach, so please drive with caution when heading that way. Drive safely. That's the latest from Main Roads.
1: Thank you, Dylan. Okay, you guys, let's have a look at the SMS line. Oh, I got a couple. What have we got here? First one says, "G'day, Pete here. Would you please play Rolling Stones? Give Shella have a great week." Thank you, Pete. I hope you have a great week as well. I can play that one for you. What else have I got here? Morning, mate, please. Ooh, calling. No, I don't have that Rose Tattoo song. Blake, you'll have to pick something else. In the meantime, here's the Rolling Stones. Give me shelter.

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1: Yes, it's almost 8 minutes to 7 o'clock now on Noongar Radio, Monday, October the 5th. Got this one on the text line. I don't have this one either. It says, "Morning, Mark, can we please hear Love on the Rocks with No Ice by the Darkness? Jimmy, I can't help you. You'll have to pick something else. Here's Rose Tattoo." Because Blake got back to me. Bad Boy for Love.

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0: this week. The organisation has called on the Albanese government to halt the expansion of coal and gas projects. The warnings come as Prime Minister Anthony Albanese joins delegates from 50 nations in Fiji and Tuvalu this week. The four-day summit will also feature representatives from the World Bank and the United Nations. Whether or not a Fly Dubai pilot was radicalised in Australia is the focus of a new investigation. Hamam al-Hamami allegedly tried to crash a flight bound for Israel last Wednesday. He's accused of attacking his co-pilot, Smit Manchar, with an axe while inside the cockpit. Australia Federal Police have confirmed al-Hamami studied in Australia between 2015 and 2017. The Victorian Joint Counter-Terrorism Team is leading the probe. Germany's Chancellor has arrived in Ukraine as Russia continues to strike cities across the country. It's Friedrich Merz's second visit to Kiev since the war began. He says the visit demonstrates his country is standing with Ukraine.
1: We are here because we all believe in the future of Ukraine. We want to participate in it, and we are convinced that this is beneficial for both of our countries. Ukraine's recovery offers enormous economic opportunities for both, for Ukraine and for Germany, and we can learn a lot from your experiences here in this country.
0: Germany is Ukraine's largest donor, sending around $70 million to the country. And taking a look at sport, the Sydney Roosters have won the 2026 Premiership, their first in 7 years, with a 19-18 win over Newcastle. The Roosters were trailing 12-0 just before half-time last night, dominating the second leg and holding on late for their 16th title. It ended a fairy tale run for the Knights, who went from wooden spooners last year to enter the finals in 7th place. Captain Kalen Ponga reflected on the loss.
2: I know this obviously hurts, and the ultimate goal is to win a premiership, and our fans want that so bad, but you look at the youth that's coming through, you look at our starting back tonight and just things like that, is, you know, our back row is just so much to look forward to, and although this feeling hurts, definitely remember it, definitely use it.
0: For the first time in 101 years, an NRL team has recorded a perfect season. The Roosters women's side has won the NRLW Grand Final, recording a 30-6 win over the Broncos. The last time the team lost was last year's Grand Final against Brisbane. Reflecting on the win, the Roosters' Corbin Baxter says she was thrilled with the result.
3: I'm feeling all the feels. I'm just thrilled to be in another grand final and to win. I think the way we did was so impressive. I love this team. I love this club. And also obviously feeling sad that it's going to be over after this week. But I'm just going to soak up every minute right now.
0: And now for a look at the weather around the country for today. It will be partly cloudy in Mugajin, Brisbane, with a top of 28 degrees. 15 with a shower or two on Gadigal Country, Sydney, and Ngunnawal and Ngambri Country, Canberra, is 19 and is also facing rain. 19 and partly cloudy in Nam, Melbourne, and partly cloudy in Nipaluna, Hobart, with a max of 19 as well. 20 with cloud clearing in Tandanya, Adelaide, partly cloudy and 23 degrees in Borlu, Perth, and mostly sunny in Garamela, Darwin, with a top of 33 degrees. And if you have a story or news you want to share, you can always send an email to us at news@nirs.org.au or message us on Facebook, Instagram or LinkedIn. And that's been the latest from NIRS News. Thanks for joining me.
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Good morning, it's Harrison Peterson here from NIRS News, coming to you from the lands of the Yuggera and Turrbal peoples. It's hypocritical for the Australian government to call itself a leader in the Asia-Pacific region while also supporting fossil fuel projects. That's the message from Amnesty International ahead of a pre-COP31 climate summit in the Pacific

game of, yeah, it's about 6 minutes past 7 o'clock now on our radio. Monday, October the 5th. Happy Monday, everybody. Hope your morning's going well. Thanks for joining me. Let's have a look at the weather outside. It's almost 12 degrees out there right now. It's going to get all the way up to 23 degrees today here in Bulloo. It'll be partly cloudy, though. There'll be light winds becoming southwesterly, 15 to 20 kilometres per hour in the middle of the day, and then becoming light in the evening. The fire danger will be moderate. The UV will be very high, though, and we'll get a minimum of 11 degrees tonight, and then back up to 27 degrees and mostly sunny for Tuesday at 23, partly cloudy for Wednesday, 19 and showers for Thursday, 19 and shower 2 for Friday, 21 and shower 2 for Saturday, and 20 degrees and partly cloudy for Sunday. Let's see what we have on the text line. And Jimmy did get back to me. Ah, morning again, Jimmy. Any other song by The Darkness? Well, I can do that. Singers only got two. I'll pick this one. Here's The Darkness. Is it just me?

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1: So it's about 15 minutes past 7 o'clock and I've got Talon from Main Race Traffic on the line. Morning, Talon, what's happening out there?
2: Good morning, just a couple of crashes to report. The first on Roe Highway southbound after Welshpool Road East in Kenwick. Towing services are on site there, motors are outside the vehicles and traffic is quite heavy on approach, so please proceed with caution, we're heading that way. The other crash on the Tonkin Highway northbound after Collier Road in Morley. The left emergency lane has now been closed by instant response. Towing services are on site there. Traffic very heavy on approach, so please drive with caution. Now take a look at the freeways southbound, so Hepburn Ave to Reed Highway and northbound right the busy, Angertel Road right the way through to Rolling Road. Drive safely, and that's the latest from Main Roads.
1: Okay, guys, let's have a look at the SMS line. Oh, Ryan, back to me again. Any songs from The Clash? Well, I can do any songs from The Clash. Let's have a look how many we've got from The Clash. Oh, I'll pick my favourite one. Here's Rock the Casbah.

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2: This is Air News Western Australia. I'm Lee Harrison. More than 3 in 5 West Australian households are suffering financial stress, with almost 40% reporting monthly expenses now exceed their income, according to a CCIWA survey. Surging interest rates and living costs are forcing around half of consumers to slash discretionary spending, striking a major blow to local hospitality ahead of the festive season. The survey of 1,000 people taken in August also revealed nearly 70% of respondents fear a severe economic blow if West Australia's GST share is cut. The number of rental properties available for lease across Perth has dropped below 2,000 for the first time since March. There were 1,914 properties available for rent at the end of September, 5.7% lower than August and 8.8% lower than the same time last year. REIWA President Suzanne Brown says the drop is concerning for renters.
3: The ultimate impact will be borne by tenants, which is concerning because a lack of supply will result in higher rent prices, which is not a great outcome. But it's basically driven by the changes in the budget where they prevented negative gearing for new investors.
2: A woman's died in a crash in the Wheatbelt. She was driving a white Mitsubishi Pajero on Hyden Norseman Road in Forrestania when it left the road and rolled just before 10:30 yesterday morning. She suffered critical injuries and died at the scene. And Perth Zoo was building a new triage hospital to protect endangered black cockatoos as the threat of H5 bird flu looms over Western Australia. Jack Fenwick reports.
4: A $450,000 contract has been awarded for the supply and installation of 4 transportable buildings to isolate and treat black cockatoos at the zoo. The facility will be isolated from the rest of the zoo and will separate wild admissions from resident zoo animals to limit the potential for disease transmission. While WA has not recorded any new cases since July, 676 positive cases have been confirmed across the rest of the nation. Jack Fenwick reporting.
2: To sport now, the Roosters have held off a valiant Newcastle to be crowned 2026 NRL Premiers. Celebrations for the Roosters continued well into the night after the 1-point thriller in front of a massive crowd at Acor Stadium. A 76th-minute try to the night setting up the nail-biting 19-18 finish. West Coast has come from behind to break its derby drought in a 12-point win over the Dockers, 5-9-39 to 4-3-27. The Eagles booted the final 3 goals of the game after trailing by 8 points early in the third term. The win ends an 8-game losing streak against the Dockers in the derby. And it was a frustrating Bahrain Grand Prix for Oscar Piastri, who had to settle for 6th. Max Verstappen won the race held in Malaysia after the conflict in the Middle East forced the cancellation of the race in Bahrain. This is Air News Western Australia.
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7: Listen, it's about, almost 27 minutes to 8 o'clock already. Monday, October the 5th. Happy Monday morning, everybody. I hope you're taking it easy out there on the roads. If you are on the roads, and if you're not, just kicking back, having a cup of coffee. It's that time of the morning, isn't it? Let's have a look. And there's plenty of room for yours on the text line if you wish. 0476797601 is Elvis Costello. Olive's Army.

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1: It's about 20 minutes to 8 o'clock and I've got Soph from Main Roads Traffic Online. Morning, Soph, what's happening out there?
2: Good morning to you, Mark. We do have a crash highway southbound after Welshpool Road East, and that's in Kenwick. The right lane has been closed by incident response. We have towing on site and motorists are outside of the vehicle. Traffic is very heavy on approach there, so please allow for a safe merge and be patient. There's some emergency works. Warnery Road northbound after Campbell Road in Hammersley. The left lane has been closed by Watercorp and speed is reduced to 40 kilometres an hour. And a quick reminder, it is the Land Forces exhibition on tomorrow at the Perth Convention and Exhibition Centre, and that car park there will be closed today. So please allow for extra travel time as demand is expected around Terrace Road and Elder Street car park there. And a quick look at the freeways. The southbound run is slow. Hepburn Avenue to Warwick Road. On the northbound run, it's busy. Anchortail Road to Brawley Road. And then South Street through to Leach Highway. Please drive safely. That's the latest from Main Road.
1: Okay, guys, let's have a look at the SMS line. See, we've got any. Ooh, here we go.

Hey, Ryan again. Limp Bizkit, let's have a look. What shall we play? I know. Here we go. Take a look around. Here's Limp Bizkit. Thanks, Ryan.

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1: Yes, and that was Sounds of Them. Ginga jing. It's about 9.5 minutes to 8 o'clock now on Noongar Radio. Monday, October the 5th. Happy Monday morning, everybody. Hope it's going well for you out there. Take it easy out there on the roads. Bit of traffic this morning. News will be coming up shortly. Here's Mondo Rock, Chemistry.

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Good morning, it's Harrison Peterson here from NIRS News, coming to you from the lands of the Yuggera and Turrbal peoples. It's hypocritical for the Australian government to call itself a leader in the Asia-Pacific region while also supporting fossil fuel projects. That's the message from Amnesty International ahead of a pre-COP31 climate summit in the Pacific this week. The organisation has called on the Albanese government to halt the expansion of coal and gas projects. The warnings come as Prime Minister Anthony Albanese joins delegates from 50 nations in Fiji and Tuvalu this week. The four-day summit will also feature representatives from the World Bank and the United Nations. Whether or not a Fly Dubai pilot was radicalised in Australia is the focus of a new investigation. Hamam al-Hamami allegedly tried to crash a flight bound for Israel last Wednesday. He's accused of attacking his co-pilot, Smit Menchar, with an axe while inside the cockpit.